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And with true love and brotherhood, each other now embrace.

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It's beginning to look a lot like Christmas. 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

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Have yourself a merry little Christmas. 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
2: and a Happy New Year.

Christmas night, another fight. 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I took my feet to Oxford Street, trying to right a wrong. 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

0: 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I really did see Mommy kissing Santa Claus. You gotta believe me. You just gotta believe me. Come on, fellas, believe me. You just gotta believe me.
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0: Did you know that Byers Airport Subaru is the oldest Subaru retailer in the entire country? And we're conveniently located right by the airport. Start your journey today at columbussubaru.com. 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
1: and a Happy New Year.